Influence from A Love Supreme at the top of the set. And I'm Bree, hanging out with you here on KMHD Gresham 89.1 FM. 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And while you do that, let's keep on grooving straight into this 5 o'clock hour with a little taste of soul food from the one and only Bobby Timmons.

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The Harvey Avern Dozen gave us their take on You're No Good, and Bobby Timmons at the top cooking up some turkey wings on the 88 keys. And I'm Bree, cooking up all of this good jazz without boundaries with you until 6 o'clock. Hope you are having a fantastic evening. Had a fantastic week. I've got a little something to lift your heart, lift your spirit, open up your chest to the world around you. Up next, courtesy of the great Ray Barretto, just such a master of cue-bop rhythms and swing and call and response. Here, recording back in 1998. It's Ray Barretto's New World Spirit with Liberated Spirit, your sanctuary of sound, KMHD, Jazz Without Boundaries.

Dance Lofa Groove out of the Middle East. Shatnez with Dos Anova, the title track there, here for you on KMHD 89.1 FM. A happy birthday to Roy Ayers. He gave us Hummin', Ray Barretto's New World Spirit with a liberated spirit at the top of the set. I'm Bree, taking you all the way to 6 o'clock, all sorts of sounds to free your heart and mind and help you relax on into the evening hours. And we're going to do that jumping up with the great Freddie Hubbard, his debut back at the age of a wee lad of 22, here with an incredible crew to back him up: Tina Brooks, McCoy Tyner, Sam Jones, and Clifford Jarvis, all of them filing into Rudy Van Gelder's Englewood Cliffs, New Jersey studio back in June of 1960 to bring you One Mint Julep on your jazz radio. 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

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Thank you. And from Sisters Folk Festival, with over 30 artists taking the stage from September 25th through the 27th. 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

digging into all of the corners, all the soundscapes of the Jazz Without Boundaries universe this afternoon together on Taken Off with the Sven Liebreich Orchestra there. A lonely landscape. Francis Lai with a man and a woman, Christopher L. Truento with All Evil Shall Perish, and Freddie Hubbard at the top, jumping up from his debut on the Blue Note label, One Mint Julep. And oh, it has been so sweet to hang out and enjoy all these sounds with you all week long. Thanks so much for tuning in, making some radio magic with me here on Taken Off. I'll be back on Monday from 4 to 6. In the meantime, keep that dial locked. Derek is coming in next with the wind down, and I'm going to wind us out on the sound of John Coltrane, given that it is a month supreme here on KMHD. 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

Hello, my friend, and a good evening to you. This is Derek, and welcome to The Wind Down. You made it through today, and it is time for you and I to kick back, relax, and enjoy 1 hour of pure jazz perfection together right here on Portland's Jazz Radio, KMHD Gresham, celebrating jazz without boundaries. Let's do it. Happy almost weekend. Thank you, Bree, for getting us through the afternoon stretch. And now, let's go to Paris. Let's take a trip. Afternoon in Paris to herald the arrival of evening here in the Rose City and beyond. My name's Derek. It's The Wind Down. And we began the program this evening, a double shot of late 50s brilliance in the City of Lights. It's a really cool record. John Lewis of the Modern Jazz Quartet, co-leading with a young guitarist by the name of Sasha Distel. Shortly after these records in the late 50s that he cut, he would become a crooner and a pop star. But for now, we've got Afternoon in Paris. You'll hear him holding forth on guitar. Following this, we'll hear Barney Weilen, who's also on this cut playing saxophone. We'll hear him as a leader in 1959 in Paris.

Some loveliness from late 50s France and their robust jazz scene. Right here on the Wind Down KMHC, that was Barney Weilen. Barney Weilen from the album Jazz Suisane, we heard Minor Swing. He was also sitting in with John Lewis and Sasha Distel, the co-leaders of Afternoon in Paris. Beautiful record. I saw that kicking around Specs not that long ago, so there you go. This one's J.J. Whitefield giving us high hopes on this Thursday and a short week due to the holiday, hopefully for you. So, yeah, this music's definitely, I think, a buoyant force to keep hope a little bit higher. Well, we're headed towards some sweet soul music from the sensational Silvers, but we're going to hear a reworking of the original tune, Wish That I Could Talk to You. The famed Kenny Dope, one half of Masters at Work, amazing producer. He's on tour in September, actually. But he remixed this, made the drums a little meatier, made it feel just a smidge more contemporary, but stayed true to its original essence. That is coming up next on Your Home for Jazz Without Boundaries. This is KMHD Jazz Radio.

KMHG Jazz Radio. Some fresh sounds from 2026. Finn Reese working with Sholto on the sound, sweet sound of Blue Bell. You're hearing it right now on The Wind Down. Happy Thursday. We heard Tony Scott and the Indonesian All-Stars with Gambang Suling from Djangar Bali. Some great world jazz. And some sweet soul music in the form of The Silvers with a new edit by Kenny Dope, Wish That I Could Talk to You. Well, I want to talk to you about John Coltrane. It's a month supreme here, and we're celebrating 100 years of John Coltrane throughout the month of September. Lots of great events. Check out the calendar to find out all of the happenings. Lots of Coltrane on the airwaves. So we're going to get into a set. We're headed to Philadelphia. Coltrane ended up there after high school, and he would jump fully into the jazz scene. And one of the people he would play with, Shirley Scott. And at the time, she was still playing piano, but they would be on the bandstand together in the 1950s in Philly. So we're going to catch up with Shirley Scott in 1961 for her album Hip Soul. No doubt, remembering her connection to a young John Coltrane, she decided to play Train's Blues. So we're going to hear that. We'll follow it up with a rare one, Darwin Strickland and his trio, covering Naima, a couple of organ-based grooves, celebrating the incredible music of John Coltrane. So keep it locked. We've got some Coltrane later in the program as well. All of the events, a month supreme, up at the website, kmhd.org.

a rare version of Naima, only on a 45, and the only output by that particular artist, Darwin Strickland and his trio. Their take on Naima. Double shot of organ treatments of Coltrane compositions. We also heard Shirley Scott from her album Hip Soul Trains Blues. Well, you stay safe, stay strong, keep listening to jazz, and don't touch that dial. Arrivals is next. You can do some lounging after that, and then Sounds for Plant Lovers later tonight. I'll be back on Monday evening. We can do this again in a different way. You can also catch me all weekend long, The Needle Drop, 2 to 6 p.m., Saturdays and Sundays, right here on KMHD. And we're going to end with John Coltrane. It is a month supreme. Head to the website to check out all of the events. It's also how you become a member to support the station that brings you this music and this wonderful programming. So let us now hear John Coltrane. What we're going to hear all happened because of gifts. First of all, Miles Davis walked into a music shop when they were on tour in Europe. And the story goes that he bought John Coltrane his first soprano saxophone. Coltrane had been commenting on how he felt he had taken the tenor as far as he could in some ways. And the second thing that was given to Coltrane was the sheet music to a piece of music that had been very popular in 1959 from The Sound of Music. Coltrane had taken to playing My Favorite Things on the piano in his home, and he was thinking about what to do with it. And so his young band, that had only been working for some months together, went into the studio and recorded a masterpiece. We're going to hear the title cut, John Coltrane on soprano saxophone, My Favorite Things. And this is The Wind Down, signing off.

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2: 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Yeah. I am your host, Anaya. 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

Yes, yes. 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Right now, you're listening to Arrivals here on 89.1 FM KMHD Jazz Radio. In that last segment of music, we heard the song Bye Bye from artist Onra, mixing some extra rare Chinese samples on that one. Next up, you heard the song Tokyo Love from producer Samon Kawamura, based in Heidelberg. And following that was Eric Lau's amazing instrumental titled Here off his project Examples Volume 2. What we just listened to was the song Musical Journey Instro from producer Kara One off his 2007 project titled Windmills of the Soul. More music on the way. Once again, I'm your host, Anaya. This is Arrivals. You're tuned in to 89.1 FM, Portland's Jazz Radio.

0: You might have recognized the sounds of Hiroshi Suzuki with the song Kuro Toshiro off his 1975 album Cat. So many gems off that album. A must have for all you vinyl heads out there. Before that, we listened to the 1978 single Fuwari Fuwa Fuwa by Roriko Ogami, just to put a little vibe in your step. Once again, for those that are just joining, I am your host, Anaya. This is Arrivals, where we spotlight Asian artists from all around the world and bring them to your ears. 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
1: 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It's happening at the Aladdin Theater on September 16th. More information about that and other events at kmhd.org/amonthsupreme.

Thank you so much for staying tuned in to this episode of Arrivals. I am your host, Anaya, and it is a blessing getting to share this music with you. Throwing it back to the days of burning mix CDs and recording cassettes off the radio. Simpler times, for sure. Thankfully, these songs never get old, so I'm able to bring them to your ears today. That song you just heard was Do Ai by Fuang Dung. Before that was a take on the great George Benson song titled Breezin'. That was Thai artist Somcheta Chiranakoses. Really did that song justice. Right before that, we heard the song Dragonfly by Utaka. And kicking off this last segment was the track Love Song by Joe Cruz and the Cruzettes. Something to drop the top down while we cruise into this warmer weather. Another hour of amazing music on the way. Make sure you stay tuned in. Once again, I am Anaya. You're tuned in to Arrivals here on 89.1 KMHZ, Portland's Jazz Radio.

0: Yes, yes. Really enjoyed the music from that last segment. Some joints from the past to bring you to life. What you just heard was State of Mind from DJ Sorama. Prior to that was guitarist Kazumi Watanabe's jazz fusion track titled Park Avenue off the 1978 album Village in Bubbles. Pretty descriptive of, you know, the city these last couple of years. I'm definitely looking forward to getting back out there to support these artists we have in Portland soon. We also heard the soundtrack title from the 1970 show The Gorilla 7, performed by Kitaro Miho. Shout out to Sonny Chiba. Before that was the song Regent Club by Malaysian composer Ahmad Nawab. Real, real smooth track. If you're just joining us, once again, I am your host, Anaya. Another great hour of music on the way here on Arrivals. Please don't take off. Just getting started. Here on 89.1 FM, KMHD, Portland's Jazz Radio. Yeah.
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Kicking off this second hour of the show, already feeling some good vibes. What you're listening to right now is the song We Got Jazz by Soft Leaper, putting on for the Taiwan hip hop scene. Before that was the song No Sign by trumpeter composer Takuya Kuroda. And just before that, you heard the song Night 2 by artist Taku, off his 2013 album, 25 Nights for New Javis. Right before that was the song July by Toronto producer L. Jones. Definitely ready for some hotter than July heat that's coming soon. If you're just joining us, once again, I am your host, Anaya. You are checked in right on time to Arrivals here on 89.1. A show where we spotlight Asian talent from all across the globe. If you're a fan, make sure to show some love or share some music of your own or some joints you're jamming to. You could do that on Instagram at ArrivalsFM. Yeah, once again, I'm your host, Anaya. 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

What's Your Hand is the multi-talented artist producer Moki Kawaguchi, better known as Lion Milk, with his song Fila. Been playing his music a lot lately in the house.

0: that probably heard that sample before. Yeah. Just before that was the song Down East by the legendary Sadao Watanabe. If you're just joining us, so much good music still in the queue. I am your host, Anaya. This is Arrivals, and you're tuned in to 89.1 FM KMHD, Portland's Jazz Radio.
1: 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Throughout the month of September, we celebrate John Coltrane's 100th birthday with events like Blue Train, played in its entirety by a band led by May's son at the Aladdin Theater on September 16th. More information about that and other events at kmhd.org/amonthsupreme.

another great 2 hours of vibes with you. Thank you so much for taking this sonic journey with me. Kicking off that last segment was the song Koi by producers Takeo and Jinsung. Next was the song For a While by artist Tajima Hao. I really love the sampling choice on that song. An a cappella take on the song Killing Me Softly, performed by Bonnie Herman and the Singing Messengers, made famous by Roberta Flack and Lauryn Hill. After that was the always dope Grooveman Spot with his song Who's This? Followed up by the jam Kudo by the band Nautilus off their 5th studio album titled Refrain. The song you just heard was Gathering at Park Drive by Mao Son. As always, a warm and special thanks to KMHG, Mount Hood Community College, OPB, and you. Once again, it's been a pleasure. I have been your host, Anaya. You've been tuned into Arrivals here on 89.1 FM, KMHD, Portland's Jazz Radio.

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Yes, welcome back. It's been a minute. I'm your host, Eddie Said, and this is Lounging. All new episode, new show. Excited to be here. Thank you for listening and tuning in. You know, a lot's been going on. I hope everybody's been able to, you know, stay healthy. Yeah, man, if you haven't listened to Lounging before, we're going to be playing some of that, you know, smooth jazz, R&B, soul, 80s, 70s, 90s. Some of that neo soul, you know what I mean? We're going to hit the spectrum, jazz, R&B, you know, paying homage to the people that paved the way and how that influenced, you know, current new jazz, you know, R&B. You know, this show is great for a lot of reasons, but one of them is that it's an outlet for me to express myself through music, and I'm excited to do that with this show after being gone for a while. Yeah. So without further ado, let's get into the first track in the first hour of Lounging. This is Where Would I Be? By Kindred Family Soul. It's a beautiful track. Yeah. This is Lounging, and I'm your host.

Yes, yes, welcome back. This is Loungin, and I'm your host, Eddie Said, and what you just heard was Sabor a Mi by Nara Liao, featuring Roberto Menescal. Just a beautiful track. Yeah, man, and prior to that was Tom Misch with his track Missing You, created during his quarantine sessions, and that is on the Quarantine Sessions album. Again, another track featuring a very lyrical guitar. Tom Misch is just, super talented cat. And at the top, we played Where Would I Be by the Kindred Family Soul from their In This Life Together album. It's a great R&B soul track. Yeah. I hope y'all enjoying the show. I hope these sounds giving you time to, relax, maybe reflect. Sometimes you just gotta sit back and realize, there's a world around you. It's not all about you. Sometimes it really takes time to just take that step back. I hope this music gives you, the space to do that. Pay attention to things people are saying to you. Take accountability for what you do, and that's how we grow and move forward, So, yeah, with that, let's go ahead and get into this next track by Devin Morrison. It's called A Little Lonely. He was sampled by Nas on his most recent album called Magic, produced by Hit-Boy. This is a dope track. Let's go ahead and get into this. Again, I'm your host, Eddie Said, and this is Loungin'.

0: 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Throughout the month of September, we celebrate John Coltrane's 100th birthday with events like Blue Train, played in its entirety by a band led by May Sun at the Aladdin Theater on September 16th. More information about that and other events at kmhd.org/amonthsupreme.
1: Yes, yes, welcome back. I'm your host, Eddie Said, and this is Lounging. Hope you're enjoying the show. What you just heard was a very sultry track by Will Downing called Moods. And prior to that, you heard Finer Things by John B featuring Nas. And again, you know, Nas has a new record out called Magic. And I think this track, Finer Things, you know, you hear, you know, what they're talking about. I think a lot of us are understanding the finer things don't come from things that you know, buy. Or, you know, it comes from being open to feel, having empathy and understanding. I think that's something that we're learning, is where the finer things truly live. You know what I mean? So, yeah. In the background, this is Woomp by Dwele from his RIZE demo tape. Decided to get into some more music halfway through the first hour. Up next, I have some more Tom Misch, but this is featuring Yusef Days from the What Kind of Music project. Really beautiful track. Then we'll get into some Robo Hands, some Barney artists. But yeah, I'm your host, Seti Said, and this is Lounging. Glad y'all here to chill with me.

You are listening to Lounging, and I'm your host, Seti Said. And that track was Higher Education. It's an instrumental from Funky DL from his Life After Denison project. Obviously, just a beautiful song. That piano at the end just can really make you reflect. Maybe on things that you've been through, you know, ways that you've moved through the world, ways that you maybe like to improve. Because, you know, things could and should have gone different ways. There's like a higher education itself, you know. We all need to take that time to do that work. Prior to that, you heard Word Nah by Tokayo. It's the ill, you know, boom bap joint. Prior to that, again, we play Autumn Leaves by Barney Artists, featuring Mr. Jukes and Lex Amore. That's from the album The Locket. Yeah. And I hope y'all are really enjoying the show. It's nice to be sharing music with you all. Up next, I'm gonna play Ascension, but it's by Kirk Whalum, saxophone player. Again, Kirk Whalum, he played the sax solo on Whitney Houston's I Will Always Love You. Beautiful song, reminds me a lot of people, reminds me of my mom. But yeah, it's just dope the way that he plays it. And these next few tracks are really just beautiful. So enjoy these next few joints. Again, I'm your host, Seti Said, and this is Loungin'.

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Yes, yes. Welcome. It's hour two of lounging. I'm your host, Seti Said. And what you just heard was Pieces. Beautiful track by artist Pieces of a Dream from the Sensual Embrace album. Man. And prior to that again, that Ascension, played by Kirk Whalum. Yeah, he did his thing on that. You know, we're gonna keep this thing going. What we got next is, you know, one of my favorite artists, and if you're a fan of the show, you know I play him all the time. This is Dwelle. And this track is called Love Ultra, from his Sketches of a Man album. Beautiful track. I think it expresses a lot of things really nicely. You know, sketches of works in progress. You know, they get better and better. I think Dwelle did a good job of, you know, articulating on this whole album. Let's go ahead and get into this track. This is Love Ultra by Dwelle. Thank you for being here. I'm your host, Seti Said, and you are tuned in to Loungin'.

Welcome back. What you just heard was Butterfly by Donald Byrd from his Lovebird album. Man, just an incredible track filled with a lot of emotion. You know, lots of love in that. We heard it. That one can leave you a little speechless. And prior to that, we played Gangsterism on Canvas by Jason Moran from the album Soundtrack to Human Motion. Incredible. Going crazy on the piano. And again, at the top, we play Love Ultra by the man Dwele. Up next, we're gonna play It'll All Be Over by the Supreme Jubilees. Yeah, this is a great song here. Definitely a classic soul track. And then we'll get into some Kim with this song Cherish This Moment. It's a beautiful one there. We'll talk about a lot about being present, so you don't miss out on things, you know. Yeah. Let's get into this next joint. It'll All Be Over by the Supreme Jubilees. I'm your host, Eddie Said, and this is Loungin'.

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It's happening at the Aladdin Theater on September 16th. More information about that and other events at kmhd.org/amonthsupreme.

You are tuned into Lounging here with your host Seti Said, and what you just heard was Black Villain Music, really full track from Ben Williams, from his Coming of Age album. A lot of sounds there for sure. Hope y'all enjoying the show. You know, we played that song Cherish This Moment by Kim prior to that as well, and just again another beautiful track. It's really speaking from the heart. You know, that feeling, you know, you just really gotta listen and be present. Yeah. Up next, got 30 more minutes with y'all. Gonna play this Street Dreams by Kamal Williams featuring Miguel Atwood Ferguson. And you know, Miguel Atwood Ferguson is on these strings. Did that Dilla tribute a few years ago. But yeah, this is a great track. We got some other good ones coming up as well. Swarvy, Par Grant, Eric Lau, just to name a few. But yeah, let's get into it. This is Street Dreams by Kamal Williams from his Wuhan project. I'm your host, Seti Said, and this is Loungin'.

You are listening to Loungin', and I'm your host, Seti Set. And what you just heard is What It Feels Like, featuring T3, Illa J, and K-Pop. This is on the Potato Head People's project titled Mellow Fantasy. The horns. This is a great feeling song. Prior to that, we played Connection by the man Paul Grant from his Waves album. Producer, guitar player, you know, all around musician. And prior to that, we played Spam Grease featuring Kiefer. This is by Swervy from his Elderberry project. And again, at the top, we played Street Dreams featuring Miguel Atwood Ferguson. This is by Kamal Williams. Up next, we got this track by Eric Lau. I know a lot of y'all is probably familiar with him. This is from his Examples project. This is called Open Up. You know, and I think this does have that sound, and sometimes just opening up is all it takes. You know, it can be hard, but sometimes, you know, you don't need to protect yourself anymore. You know what I mean? Yeah. It can be scary, but, you know, it takes practice. Let's go ahead and get into this. This is Open Up by Eric Lau. And you're listening to Loungin', and I'm your host, Seti Set.

This has been another episode of Lounging. I'm your host, Eddie Said. I hope you enjoyed the show, the music, and some of the meaning and feeling behind it. Yeah. Take care of yourself. As long as you got you, you're loved. Always remember that. I know it can be hard sometimes, but just always remember that. Reflect on it. It's a beautiful song. This is Art Farmer, Chanson. Enjoy. This has been Lounging. See you next time.

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The name is Anthony Valadez, and of course, this is Sounds for Plant Lovers on Portland's Jazz Radio KMHD. Back with Crater Records tonight. I'm excited to share with you, including some gems from Jametta Rose out of Los Angeles, the legend Jeff Parker. Speaking of legend, Grover Washington Jr. with one of my favorite songs of all time. What song is that? Well, you got to stay close to find out exactly what that might be. Also tucked into tonight's set, music from Rafael Sadiq, the group known as Mild Life, and lots more. So get cozy, get comfortable, because you're stuck with me for the next hour right here. In the meantime, Kazala Organism, this one's called Blazing John, the kickoff tonight's set. Let's get into it.

Goldie taking us back, Inner City Life, remixed by 4Hero, the part one version. One of my favorite drum and bass records of all time, courtesy of Goldie. Speaking of one of my favorite records of all time, do you ever get into Instant Vintage from Rafael Sadiq? Oh, one of the most reflective, beautiful sonic records ever pressed, I must say. You heard Sky, Can You Feel Me, once again from Rafael Sadiq. In Mild Life, with their 8-minute opus titled Citations. If you get a chance, check out this record. It's called Automatic. Definitely worth the listening. Still on the way, the sounds of the Ancient Infinity Orchestra, Jametta Rose, and we'll see what else we tap into. In the meantime, let's vibe out with Jackie Me Too off the compilation titled The Keyboard King at Studio One. This one is called Oboe. It sounds for Plant Lovers on KMHD for a Thursday night.

Let's imagine together a world where love is more possible than hate, joy more likely than fear. Choose your color. Let's paint and create this space together. What if imagination had a song, a tone, a melody? It might sound like

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Every time we sing a note, we build a new possibility, a new world. All right, children, here we go. Sing it with me.

Now this is how you end a song. Jametta Rose doing it so masterfully off somebody else's idea. And this is how you start a song. I mean, come on, that's butter right there. Grover Washington Jr. taking us back with the classic Mr. Magic. It sounds for plant lovers.

I mean, if that cut doesn't put a smile on your face, I don't know what will. But Grover Washington Jr. taking us back with Mr. Magic. I remember when I first got that 12-inch, it was like, it was on repeat nonstop. Speaking of nonstop, my man Jeff Parker always putting in the work. Currently on tour with Tortoise, putting out solo records. He does it so well. I'm gonna let this one ride out. This one is titled Like Swimwear, Part 1, featuring Anna Butters, Jay Bellarose, and Josh Johnson. Once again, to take us out of tonight's program. My name is Anthony Valadez. My wonderful dog, Nessie, is snoring in the background. Not sure if you can hear that. But this is it for me for this week, but I'll be back on Monday. 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

Good morning to you, and welcome in. This is KMHD, Jazz Without Boundaries. My name is Blair Stapp, and you're listening to The Morning Session. That was Roland P. Young with a track called Wetness from his 2009 album Istet Serenade. And that was all Roland, actually, layering horns, kalimba, percussion, and electronics into that wonderful little stew I set up for you. We're going to keep floating along here with our next track from bassist Richard Davis. This is Monica, written by Bill Lee with Chick Corea on piano. Here on KMHD, Portland's Jazz Radio.

It's you. Thank goodness. And welcome. This is the morning session on KMHD, Portland's Jazz Radio. My name is Blair, and yes, it's true, you have arrived at the present moment. We just listened to Brazilian guitarist Bolasete with Waltz of the City. Before that was pianist Stan Hope with They All Say You're the Biggest Fool. It's just the title of the song. I don't believe that about you. We also heard from Lee Moses with a raw little 1970s soul burner called I Can't Take No Chances. And we started that set off with bassist Richard Davis and his tune Monica, featuring Chick Corea on piano. And the world just keeps spinning. More good things are available to you and are coming. For instance, all month long, we're celebrating Coltrane's 100th birthday, which would have been September 23rd, with a month supreme. It's KMHD's citywide celebration of his music, his influence, and his legacy. So we're going to set you up with a little piece of that story. Up next is the man himself with Every Time We Say Goodbye. The Cole Porter standard from his 1961 album, My Favorite Things. I hope you're emotionally prepared for this one. Here on KMHD.

Heyo. Good morning, good people of Earth. You're hanging out with me, your buddy Blair, here on the morning session at KMHD, Jazz Without Boundaries. It's a big strange world out there, but luckily someone invented music, and we're going to get into it. You just heard Les McCann with Falling in Love with Love, the Rodgers and Hart standard from 1964's McCanna. Before that, Boz Scaggs with Here to Stay off his 1971 Boz Scaggs and Band album. And we started everything off with Buddy Collette and his track Safari West. Up next is a tune from drummer Bernard Purdy. This is a track called You Turn Me On off Purdy Good, which was released in 1971. And it's I picked it out because I feel like it's something to get you doing what you gotta do, but with great relish. So get out of here. Just kidding. We love you here on KMHD.

Good morning, my friends. I'm your host, Blair, here on KMHD, Jazz Without Boundaries. It's 7 in the morning here in Portland, Oregon, which is frankly none of my business, and yet here we all are. That was Yusef Lateef with Song of Delilah, recorded in 1957 for Jazz and the Sounds of Nature. Before that was Victor Boa y su Musica with Soy Solo Para Ti, a beautifully loose bit of Panamanian Latin funk, which I think we could all use more of. We also heard from the group The Suspicious Can Openers with Tuesday in the Rain, and we opened up everything with Alan Toussaint and his track

Under. This one is called Peace Movement. It features Hubert Laws, Roland Hanna, and some string arrangements from Bob James. This whole beautifully overqualified crew along for the ride. This one feels like opening a window in your brain. Enjoy here on KMHD, Portland's Jazz Radio.

0: 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I'm Blair Stapp, here to remind you that life is brief, music is enormous, and there are still plenty of reasons to be delighted. Speaking of which, we just listened to Oakland pianist Ed Kelly with his track Ring Shout Ballet, recorded in San Francisco in 1977. Ahead of that was Shira Small with I Want to Lay With You, a private press gem she recorded in 1974 as a 16-year-old with her high school music teacher, recorded right at a Quaker boarding school. And we opened up everything with guitarist Jimmy Ponder and his track, Peaceful Movement.
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0: Coming up is Hubert Laws and a tune he wrote himself called Strange Girl. It's off his 1966 record, Flute by Laws, and it's a slow burn. So settle in. This is KMHD.

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You're tuned in to listener-supported KMHD, Jazz Without Boundaries. You're dealing with Blair Stapp, and this is a show we call The Morning Session. Why do we call it that? I guess we'll never know. That was Jamaican pianist Gladstone Anderson with Moody's All-Stars and their track Portrait of Inga. Before that was Willie Wright with Indian Reservation off his 1977 album Telling the Truth. And we started everything off with Paul Desmond and El Prince from 1963's Take 10. All right, buddies, that is going to do it for me this morning. Rev Shines is headed your way at the top of the hour with today's good news, and it's 45 Friday, so you already know he's got something good cooking, so sit tight. Our last track of the show is a longie, though, so you're going to have to be patient for some Rev time. This is Lloyd McNeil on the flute with a tune called Salvation Army, off his self-released 1976 album Treasures. And it's a sparkly one, because it's Friday. Brace yourself, here on KMHD, Jazz Without Boundaries.

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Good morning. This is Rev Shines. You're now tuned in to Today's Good News. Weekday mornings, 8 to 10 a.m., giving you good music, good energy, so you can have a good morning. It's none other than Jake One on the beat. Let's go ahead and get started. Yeah, here we go. Let's get it going on a Friday. We made it to the end of the week. How's that feel? Incredible, I know. Almost as incredible as that set just laid down by the great Blair Stapp, getting us in good spirits to get into this episode of Today's Good News. And since it's today, let's go ahead and start with a song called Today from the album of the same title. It's Herbie Mann on the flute right here on KMHD, where we celebrate jazz without bounds.

of the out of the meat of the you of the little of the out of the photo. Eat of the out of the eat of the moon of the out of the hood of the eat of the of the out of the eat of the out of the eat of the out of the eat of the out of the eat of the out of the out of the out of the out of the out of the out of the out of the out of the out of the out of the out of the out of the out of the out of the out of the out of the out of the out of the out of the out of the out of the out of the out of the out of the out of the out of the out of the out of the out of the out of the out of the out of the out of the out of the out of the out of the out of the out of the out of the out of the out of the out of the out of the out of the out of the out of the out of the out of the out of the out of the out of the out of the out of the out of the out of the out of the out of 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the out of the out of the out of the out of the out of the out of the out of the out of the out of the out of the out of the out of the out of the out of the out of the out of the out of the out of the out of the out of the out of the out of the out of the out of the out of the out of the out of the out of the out of the out of the out of the out of the out of the out of the out of the out of the out of the out of the out of the out of the out of the out of the out of the out of the out of the out

That's Casa Overall, along with Tomoki Sanders on sax, with an incredible cover of the Digable Planets tune, Rebirth of Slick. Cool Like That, which of course originally samples a song from the 70s by Art Blakey and the Jazz Messengers called Stretchin'. So amazing, like started out as a sample, turned into a hip-hop song, turned back into a jazz song. Love that type of regeneration. That's how we keep this thing called Jazz Without Boundaries moving forward. And speaking of, you are tuned in to KMHD. My name's Rev Shines. It's today's good news. Right before Casa Overall, we heard the Al Williams Quintet Plus One with a great cover of the Leon Russell tune, This Masquerade. Ahead of that, we heard Yusef Lateef with Bishop School. And we started today off with Today, a song by Herbie Mann, off an album by Herbie Mann, also called Today, 1966

Atlantic Records, sounding just as fresh here on this Friday. Appreciate you being tuned in. I'm going to get right back into some music, and we're going to go back to 1966 again. I don't know how that became a theme here, but hey, 60-year-old music at its finest. Coming at you right now from Vibraphone is Freddie McCoy. This one's called Spider-Man. And it's for you, fresh this morning on KMHD, Portland's Jazz Radio, where we celebrate jazz without bounds.

album on Muse Records, Donato Deodato. That's Jaume Donato and Emir Deodato with Whistle Stop right here on KMHD, Portland's Jazz Radio, where we celebrate jazz without boundaries. Right before this, we heard percussionist Candido from his album Beautiful with Tic Tac Toe. And we started the set off some good energy out of vibraphonist Freddie Hubbard from the Freddie McCoy from the 1966 LP Spider-Man. We heard the title track right here on Today's Good News. I'm your host, Rev Shines. I got you for the next couple hours. Gonna help you get it, get into it, get involved, get you ready for this weekend ahead. Hope you're feeling good about that. Hope you're feeling good about everything you've done so far this week. And feeling free as can be on this Friday. And have very few cares or worries left. And so that you can go into the weekend with just an open mind, an open heart, a free soul. Just go and have fun and recharge. That's what we need. If you need a little help finding things to do this weekend, we have a really good calendar over at kmhd.org. It's going to tell you about all kinds of great live performances, a particularly good one coming up from the brothers from Eugene, Dana and Alden. That's happening over at the Den tomorrow night. But just in honor of that and just live music in general and supporting live musicians, I'm going to get into one of my favorite live recordings of all time from 1972. This is Donny Hathaway taking on Marvin Gaye's What's Going On. Also my favorite version of this song, by the way. And I'm sharing it with you right here on Today's Good News on KMHD.

0: Some nice fusion sounds there out of Brazilian percussionist Dom Romão from the album Spirit of the Times. This is Lamento Negro. Joined by some great players on this one. Mauricio Smith on tenor sax, Lloyd McNeil on flute, Joe Beck on guitar, and the great Dom Salvador on electric piano. Sound is so good on this Friday. Sing it. It's the kind of energy I want you to take throughout the day and on into the weekend. You're hearing it right here on Today's Good News, courtesy of KMHD, where right before this, we heard some funky stuff out of a group called The Silhouettes from their album Conversations with the Silhouettes. We heard Funky first, Funky with an O. And we started this set off with a great live performance from Donny Hathaway with Marvin Gaye's What's Going On. That one from the 1972 LP, Donny Hathaway Live. Speaking of live, maybe you're going to get out and see some live music again. I want to remind you, you can head over to kmhd.org, check out our live calendar, our events calendar. Good things happening all week, all weekend long here in Portland. Dana and Alden tomorrow night at the Den, and so many other great things happening in the world of jazz. Speaking of, you are tuned in to Portland's Jazz Radio, KMHD, where we celebrate jazz without boundaries.
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0: My name is Rev Shines. You are tuned in to this show here called Today's Good News on KMHD. I'm here with you every Monday through Friday, 8 to 11, giving you the best that I got in the world of jazz without boundaries. And I got one queued up here that ticks quite a few boxes. A singer that kind of made her name, I'm going to say, as more of a folk singer, but as her career progressed, she kind of dipped her toe into other forms of music, got really soulful at times with even a little bit of a rock edge, which is exactly what we're going to hear from her right here from her album Odetta Sings. This is Odetta with Hit or Miss right here on Portland.

Latin jazz fusion there from 1975. From Claudio Medeiros, Victor M. and Friends from their album Rotation. This one's called Soar. And I hope you're doing that here so far on this Friday, soaring through your morning. Right before this on KMHD, we heard Jimmy Smith with a cover of the Barry White song, I'm Gonna Love You Just a Little More, Babe. And we started the set off with blues, rock, funk, soul, folk, a little bit of everything in there from Odetta off her album Odetta Sings. We heard Hit or Miss. But we're going for all hits here on this Friday. Want to remind you that you are tuned in to KMHD, where we celebrate jazz without boundaries. This little show you're listening to here, Today's Good News, on every weekday, 8 to 11 a.m. Serving you up the good news in the form of all of this incredible music that we just have the pleasure of waking up and taking in each day. You can feel it. It's going to be a good Friday and an even better weekend. And we can help that along if you keep it locked. Right here to Portland's Jazz Radio, KMHD. Again, my name is Rev Shines. And as we start to wind down in this 8 a.m. hour, I want to get into something a little soulful from a singer who got his start along with his family in a group called the Five Stair Steps. You might know them for songs like Ooh Child. He eventually went solo and probably most known for his song that came out in 1982 entitled Keep Rising to the Top. But right now, we're going to hear Kenny Burke from his debut solo album, self-titled album of 1977, on a song called Keep On Singing. And that's all you got to do. Keep on singing your way through the day. We're going to wind down this 8 a.m. hour. We're going to start this thing all over again at 9 with 45 Friday. Hope you stick around with me, Rev Shines, here on Today's Good News on KMHD.

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beat. We're gonna get into it right now. Just like this. And you know what we're about to get into. It's Friday. It's 9 a.m. And when you're tuned in to KMHD, that can only mean one thing. I'll wait. That's right, 45 Friday. Special selection of 7-inch records straight out of my personal collection, delivered for you on this Friday. And we're going to start out right now with some classics in the world of breakbeats. It's the Lafayette Afro Rock Band straight out of the UK. This one's called Hahachi, and it's coming to you right now on 45 Friday on today's Good News on KMHD, Portland's Jazz Radio.

vicariously through Eddie Kendricks right now on this DJ Spin a Refreak of his classic song Date with the Rain right here on 45 Friday on Today's Good News. Of course, it's KMHD broadcasting to you live from Portland, Oregon. Right before this, we heard Nairobi Afro Band with their cover of Soul Makossa, originally performed by Mama Dibango. And we started off this 45 Friday set with the Lafayette Afro Rock Band's Hihachi. Of course, the Afro Lafayette Rock Band, or Lafayette Afro Rock Band, excuse me, out of the UK. And it seemed to be a pretty big movement out of the UK, this kind of Afro funk thing. You had the Lafayette Afro Rock Band, you had Simonde, and you had this band that I have queued up right here by the name of Asagai that we are going to hear from their 1971 debut self-titled LP with Telephone Girl right here, funky for you, on this 45 Friday on Today's Good News. It's KMHD.

You're hearing Herbie Hancock in the early stages of his fusion output, 1969, originally from the album Fat Albert Rotunda. But of course, it's 45 Friday, so we're listening to the 45 single of Fat Mama right here on KMHD. He's joined by Joe Henderson on sax, alto played by Joe Farrell, Buster Williams on bass, Bernard Purdy on drums. Come on. So perfect for this 45 Friday on KMHD. Just like the one before it, we heard, courtesy of the Stax label, it was The Emotions with Blind Alley, heavily sampled. Just like the one before it, a live performance from Kool & the Gang from their album Live at PJ's. We heard the 45 version of Doogie from Kool & the Gang. We started this 45 Friday set off with Telephone Girl by Asage, straight out of the UK. We're having so much fun here already. I know you are. The vibes are high. Thanks to all these incredible singles we're listening to. And right now I want to get into one that you probably heard here on KMHD before, but it's one of those like kind of novelty 45s that lives in my crates, because the original version is a bit long. It's maybe 7 or 8 minutes long, from the Steve Kahn album Tightrope. But thanks to the CBS company out of Germany, they decided to produce this thing on a 45. They made a single out of Steve Kahn's cover of the OJ's classic Darlin' Darlin' Baby. It's produced by Bob James, shortened and made perfect here for this 45 Friday. 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

0: That's Japanese drummer and sometimes vocalist Akira Ishikawa. A song originally on his 1975 LP Back to Rhythm, but in a 2018 Record Store Day release in Japan only, they did a 45 with this tune here, Let's Start. Originally written and performed by Fela Kuti. Fresh for you on this 45 Friday on KMHD. Right before this, a 45 only track produced by the godfather of soul, James Brown. It was Lynn Collins with You Can't Love Me If You Don't Respect Me. Ain't that the truth? Love is built on respect and trust and all those good things. Before that, Joe Baton with the cover of Crystal Blue Persuasion. And we started off with a cover of the OJ's Darlin' Darlin' Baby, trimmed down for the 45 German-only press, by the way, from guitarist Steve Kahn. And you're hearing it all right here on KMHD, where you're tuned into today's good news on this 45 Friday. Keep it locked. I got more 7 inches to come.
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0: My name is Rev Shines. You're tuned into today's good news on KMHD, and it is Friday in the 9 a.m. hour when we always celebrate with a bunch of 45s. We just get together and listen to records that were put out as singles with very, you know, intentional releases, which, you know, it makes you really pay attention. I carve it down to just like usually 3 minutes of music, and it's like, how much did this matter that they wanted to put this out on its own individual pressing, free from the rest of the LP, so that you'll really pay attention to whatever message it is they're trying to convey to you. And we're going to see the significance of 45s in this with this next group, a group that put out quite a few singles in the mid-60s right into the mid-70s, but never put out a full-length album. And right now we're going to get into one of their best songs, in my opinion. Straight out of Philadelphia, PA, it's The Festivals with You Got the Makings of a Lover. Right here on KMHD, where we're celebrating 45 Friday.

Originally released on his album Pressure Sensitive on Blue Note Records, that's Ronnie Laws on sax with Tidal Wave right here on KMHD. Little help from Wayne Henderson of the Crusaders on production. My name is Rev Shines. You have been listening to today's good news, 45 Friday. Something we do every Friday here in the 9 a.m. hour. Pick a bunch of 7-inch records just to share and get through this hour. We got another hour coming up at 10, though, so stick around for that. And I got a really special treat to end the show, well, end the hour, end the 45 Friday for us here today. And you may have heard of a producer by the name of Jake One. He is the creator of the intros that you hear for today's good news in the 8 and 9 a.m. hour. He's also part of a band called Tuxedo, a group called Tuxedo, and they have a backing band called Not So Bad. And I have an exclusive pre-release that I'm going to share with you, how a 7-inch that will be coming up soon here from General Principle Records. That is a label run by Jake One and a guy out of Toronto by the name of RC. But right now we're going to hear Not So Bad Band taking on the Roy Ayers song, Running Away. Slowed down, extra funked up, perfect for this 45 Friday. I think you can find them at their website, General Principle Records. Collect them all. They put out some great stuff, including this one here. It's Running Away, Not So Bad. Happy 45 Friday. I'll be back here in the 10 a.m. hour to share more music with you on KMHD, Portland's Jazz Radio.

That's George Benson on guitar, along with Billy Cobham on drums, Ron Carter on bass, Herbie Hancock on electric piano. Ooh. Crushing version of Jefferson Airplane's White Rabbit. Of course, George Benson replacing Grace Slick. I wish it could have been around when things like this were released. Did that, like, surprise the heck out of people that George Benson would be doing Jefferson Airplane? One of the things I love about jazz fusion, 1972 CTI Records. Salute to Creed Taylor, Bob James, all the CTI All-Stars giving us such incredible music. My name is Rev Shines. You're tuned into KMHD. This is today's good news, and we're going to keep the good vibes rolling right along as we get into something from Shuggy Otis off his album Inspiration Information. This one's called Out of My Head, and maybe you're that here on this Friday. And that's all right. You worked hard. You get to let it all go. Happy Friday for me, Rev Shines, and Kate.

0: tuned in to Portland's Jazz Radio, KMHD, where we celebrate jazz without boundaries. You're listening to Today's Good News. I'm your host, Rev Shines, helping you get through this Friday morning. And here we are in the middle of this 10 a.m. hour already. Look at all that progress. You're listening to the spiritual jazz sounds of Michael White on the violin with The Land of Spirit and Light Part 2. Right before this, we heard the Crusaders, Keep That Same Old Feeling. Ahead of that, Jahari Masamba Unit, that's Madlib and Kareem Riggins. From the album Yahweh is Love, we heard Otis's Tambourine. We started the set off with Shuggie Otis, Out of My Head. That one from the LP Inspiration Information. And if you need a little inspiring information, you can head over to kmhd.org. Check out everything we have to offer there. So many great things. 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You can check out our record store rundown. You can also follow us on Instagram, YouTube. 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
0: My name is Rev Shines. You're tuned in to KMHD. And like I was just saying, you can head over to kmhd.org. We have a plethora of Jazz Without Boundaries related things for you to get into over there. You can check out the archived shows, or if you've missed something during a time of listening, you can check our playlists. We are also celebrating John Coltrane all month long with our A Month Supreme. So you can head over there to check out all the good things that we have in conjunction with A Month Supreme. One of my favorite things that we offer, though, at our website and on our social media pages is a thing that we call Record Store Rundown. And this month we are featuring a shop over in the Hollywood district in Northeast Portland called Little Axe. And it's a great shop, very well curated shop. You can find some really oddball stuff, which I particularly love. And they have lent us a batch of records per usual, like we always do with the Record Store Rundown. And what I'm holding in my hand here is something from a Japanese artist by the name of Yusuke Yamashita. And along with his trio, we're going to hear a Mal Waldron written song called Train's Soul Eyes in dedication to the man we call John Coltrane during this A Month Supreme celebration. Again, you can read more about Little Axe and A Month Supreme over at kmhd.org. But here is Train Soul Eyes on KMHD.

0: KMHD, Portland's Jazz Radio. This is today's good news, and you are now grooving with the Soulful Strings. That's the name of the album here you're listening to as the Soulful Strings take on Miles Davis's All Blues. Right here on today's good news. Ahead of this, we heard from Nubia Garcia with her single Fortify. And we started the set off with Yusuke Yamashita Trio's Train's Soul Eyes. That one from their album, A Tribute to Mal Waldron. Lent to Us by this month's record store rundown subject, Little Axe Records over in the Hollywood District. Really great store with really great selections, just like that one there that they lent to us that will be available back at the shop at the end of this month. 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
0: Well, hey, my name is Rev Shines. I've had an incredible morning here with you so far this Friday, just playing all the tunes to make us feel good. And here we are at the end of this 10 a.m. hour, which means it's time to wind down. But don't worry, we got Alex Newman coming up right after this with the new format. 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And you can make a huge difference for jazz on KMHD. Just like the song you're hearing right now from Yusef Kamal from their 2016 LP, Black Focus. This is Strings of Light. And I'm going to say peace and love. I'll see you tomorrow. Oh, I won't see you tomorrow. I'll see you Monday. Happy Friday. And stick around for the new format coming up at 11 on KMHD.

Welcome. 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Jazz.

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Hey, thank you to my guy, your guy, Rev Shines. 3 hours of slamming sounds today on the new format. We're going to hear a little Nat Adderley, some Jack Bruce, some Butcher Brown for sure, and at the 12 o'clock hour, some new sounds from Down Under, from Karate Boogaloo, and a whole lot more, including this one right here. It goes like this.

0: Nat Adderley, just stirring in a little bit of bossa nova, at least to my ears, on that rendition of a song, I think originally recorded by the vocalist Petula Clark, Call Me, the name of that one. We heard the Chuck Mangione Sextet in there as well, doing Recuerdo, and at the beginning of that set of music, we heard from John Coltrane recording with that classic quartet live at the Birdland Jazz Club in New York City back in 1963, that one called Your Lady.
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0: Alex here on the new format. Thank you to everyone who came out to one of our Month Supreme events last night over at the Village Ballroom above Laverne's on Northeast Deakum. We still have more events coming, including next Wednesday. Yes, Wednesday, over at the Aladdin. We're going to be presenting a complete reenactment, if you will, of the Blue Train album, led by May Sun on the saxophone. 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Check out our events calendar. Always a great way to see what's going on around town. Let's hear some more live music. This one, Eddie Harris at the Village Gate, another classic New York jazz club, putting a little funky spin on A Ballad for My Love. Right here, KMHD. Jazz Without Boundaries.

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Kibram Berhane, a Ethiopian rooted artist based in Los Angeles. Mercado, the name of that tune. Jack Bruce in there as well. Yeah, Jack Bruce used to be the bassist and vocalist in Cream. He put out a jazz record once upon a time, and we heard a cut from it called Born to Be Blue. And at the beginning of that stretch of music, we heard Eddie Harris live at the Village Gate. Song entitled Ballad for My Love. Alex here. Thanks for hanging out. Let's keep things moving on this Friday. Of course, you know, right around 4 o'clock, we start grooving. And let's do a little grooving thanks to Butcher Brown here doing something that I really enjoy, reimagining a song from the past. And this one is originally done by Ronnie Laws on his album Pressure Sensitive. The song is called Tidal Wave. It was also used in a very seminal 90s hip hop song called Who Got the Props. I don't think you could come up with a much more 90s song title than Who Got the Props. But the song was originally done by Black Moon, and it utilizes parts of Tidal Wave. And what Butcher Brown did is they took their rendition of Tidal Wave but infused it with some of the sensibilities that Black Moon brought to their song Who Got the Props. A lot of meta conceptual artist magic happening, but hopefully you just enjoy this song. Here's Butcher Brown getting us grooving on this Friday with Tidal Wave right here on KMHD, your home for jazz without boundaries.

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Cake MHD. All the way from Budapest, Jazz Boys, a song entitled Mosquito. In front of that, Micaiah McRaven, strutting with a song called The Jaunt. Mitchum Yacoub in there as well, doing a song entitled Zaire. And Butcher Brown getting us grooving at the beginning of that set with a really imaginative cover of the classic Ronnie Law song, Tidal Wave. If you are a Rhythm Section member, thank you. We appreciate it. It is our Rhythm Section members who make sure that this station is operating for everyone in the community to enjoy for free. And you can become the latest and the greatest member of our Rhythm Section when you go to kmhd.org. 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Or you can call us at 1-877-564-5643. My name is Alex. Thank you so much for being here. If you are a Rhythm Section member, thank you so much. It is Friday. We are going to continue to groove, and we're going to groove again with a group out of Eastern Europe. The group is entitled Bloto, and they did a whole record that was recorded live where they are reinterpreting music from the late, great J Dilla. He is one of the most important artists of the last, let's say, 30 years, maybe even more. And his influence can be felt in so many different ways, but it becomes the most apparent when you hear an artist like Bloto decide to cover a song that he produced. This one is originally done by Erykah Badu. It's called Didn't You Know? Right here, right now, 89.1 FM, KMHD.

0: A double dose here on KMHD of Jay Dilla covers. That one courtesy of the Dutch composer and conductor, Valtteri Laurel, and the Ricky Tick Big Band, their rendition of Beijendem. And at the beginning of that stretch, we heard Bloto out of Poland reimagining and recontextualizing the Erykah Badu song that was also produced by the late, great Jay Dilla. That one called Beijendem.
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0: 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It's a partnership between Mount Hood Community College, OPB, and you. It is hour two of the new format. It's time for the newness at noon. Alex here, and for the newness at noon, gonna hear some more new sounds from the Australian group Karate Boogaloo. They have a brand new album coming out on October 9th entitled Access All Areas, and this is gonna keep things funky on this Friday. Here is the latest single from Karate Boogaloo. It's called Down Home, right here on your home for Jazz Without Boundaries, listener supported KMHD.

0: MHD. That's the sound of Charlie Hunter, Corey Fonville, Andrew Radazzo, and DJ Harrison teaming up together for an album called Space Bomb. Snake Pit Master, the name of that song. Nicole McCabe and Savannah Harris, they have a duo record that is forthcoming on Sudden Quarterly. That song called Monstera. Fathers, that's Kenny Beats, Nate Smith, Cartoons, and Kiefer all together. That one, The Leak. And up top, right at the beginning of that set, Karate Boogaloo, Access All Areas is the name of their album coming out October 9th. We heard the cut entitled Down Home.
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0: Alex here on the new format. It is Friday. Let's try to keep the energy up as much as we can as we steam our way towards the end of the day and the weekend. Coach Amaya is a very talented saxophonist, fusing so many musical elements into what he presents as his music. One of the things that I love about him is he's keeping the electric saxophone alive that was popularized by Eddie Harris, and he is just carrying that torch like a pro. We're going to get funky with this one. It's called D-Lo. Right here. Listener supported KM.

Alabaster DePlume here on Your Home for Jazz Without Boundaries, KMHD, bringing up the Nakba, the name of that one. Some little dub sounds in that one. We heard some big dub sounds in the song beforehand. That was New Zealand artist Christoph El Torrento. All Evil Shall Perish, the name of the latest from Christoph El Torrento. Dana and Alden in there as well. Song entitled Super Beaver Full Moon Love. They are going to be playing over at the Den tomorrow. Dana and Alden bringing their Papa's Boat Tour to Portland tomorrow at the Den. And Kochimea getting us started in that set of sounds. We heard the track entitled D-Lo. Alex here on the new format. There is an artist by the name of Zacchaeus Paul. I saw him a couple years back in New York at the Winter Jazz Festival. And I was immediately just blown away by his keyboard playing, by his singing, by his stage presence. And I've just been really excited to see and hear him appear wherever he does. He has a new album coming out later this fall, but I want to right now hone in on a song that he really brought that kind of magical energy to. It is from Marquise Hill's most recent album. This is Sweet Surrender, featuring Zacchaeus Paul. Right here, right now. Your home for Jazz Without Boundaries.

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The sound of Jahiri Masamba Unit. That is Madlib teaming up with Kareem Riggins, a song entitled Stopping Gamay from those two incredibly talented musical minds. In front of that, Kareem helping out Telemachus, a song from Telemachus' forthcoming album, Eight Ring Revival 2054, the name of that tune. We heard Telemachus helping out Maggie Appa from her album Intentions, that one called On the Spaceway, For Real, For Real. And starting off that set of sounds, we heard Marquise Hill getting smoke from Zacchaeus Paul. A lot of helping hands there. That one called Sweet Surrender. 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Madlib, who we just heard from, is one of the artists who understands that really impactful influence that J Dilla had on music. In fact, he referred to him as the Coltrane of beats, and this is our month supreme, so let's celebrate the Coltrane of beats with Madlib. This one's called The Main Inspiration, Coltrane of Beats, right here on KMHD, Portland's Jazz Radio. Jazz without boundaries.

This is not only a tribute to all of our friends, it is also a tribute to the music that has kept us alive for so long. Are you ready?

One of the kings of beats, Pete Rock, here on KMHD from Peachtree Mentals. We heard Pete's Jazz, and in front of that, we heard Madlib paying homage to the late, great Jay Dilla, the main inspiration, Coltrane of Beats, the name of that one. We are paying homage to John Coltrane all month with our Month Supreme. You can see that full lineup at kmhd.org/amonthsupreme. Alex here, time for me to get on out of the way. Nicole D'Amato is up next. You can hang out with Nicole D'Amato over at Monospace tomorrow from 12 to 5 during their gallery hours. But let's leave with a little bit of a groove here on a Friday. Here's Quincy Jones. 100 Ways, the name of this one. KMHD, Jazz Without Boundaries. Have a good weekend.

Good afternoon. 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I'm Nicole D'Amato, and this is Songs from Cloud Nine, bringing you a mix of classic hits, tasty new cuts, and everything in between for a lovely listening.

Everyone, happy Friday. Hope you're having a wonderful afternoon out there. Welcome into Songs from Cloud 9. I'm your host, Nicole D'Amato. So very happy to be here and have you here. Shout out to Alex Newman, another excellent episode of the new format. And now you're here with me, and it's Friday, and I'm feeling it. We're starting the show off today with Senior Soul. Here's Gimme a Little Sign.

0: Yes. Is there a more Frye song than Doing It by Herbie Hancock? I don't know. I think not. That was Herbie Hancock from the album Secrets, a song called Doing It. The Village Callers ahead of that with Hector. Then we heard Vi Red from the album Lady Soul. That one's called Ah, Sweet Mystery of Life. Indeed, Senior Soul started that set off and today's show with a wonderful version of Gimme Little Sign. Hope you enjoyed that set.
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0: 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I'm Nicole D'Amato, and this is Songs from Cloud 9. Thanks for hanging out with me. I want to give a big shout out to all of our KMHD members. 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We would so love to have you. We're waiting for you. Again, thank you so much, members. We're going to get back into the music here. We're going to slow it down in this next set. A little down

tempo mellow feels for our Friday listening pleasure. And we're starting it off with the one, the only Sade from the album Lovers Rock. Here's the title track right here, right now on KMHD.

0: You're listening to Songs from Cloud 9 here on KMHD 89.1 FM. I'm your host, Nicole D'Amato. Hope you're having a wonderful Friday out there. Thanks for hanging. We just heard John Ondolo. That song is called Yukiwa na Buona Bibi. Golden Sounds Orchestra ahead of that with Ebb Tide. Then we heard Brandi Younger on the harp from the Unrest single. That was Unrest 1. Alan Parker and Alan Hawkshaw ahead of that with Lazy Evening Blues, and started that set off with Sade. Wonderful tune there called Lover's Rock. Hope you enjoyed that set.
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0: 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I can guarantee it. I want to let you know about something good going on Monday, September 14th, over at Oaks Bottom Roller Rink. We've got KMHD Skate Night, and we're celebrating Coltrane's 100th birthday as well. We've got KMHD hosts Blair Stapp, Anthony Dean Harris, and Alex Newman on the turntables spinning the jazz while you're out on the rink spinning around on those skates. So check out more information. Again, that event is happening this Monday, September 14th, and you can find out more info at our website, kmhd.org. Skate on, everyone. Okay, let's get back into the music here. I know, you know, it's been feeling kind of like fall out there, but guess what? According to the calendar, still summer. So you know what that means. We're still playing that summer jazz. We're going to get into a little summer reggae here, courtesy of Sound Dimension, in this next song from the album Mojo Rocksteady Beat. Here's Summertime right here, right now.

0: Yeah, Jazz Without Boundaries. That's what we do here. That was the Style Council from their live album, Cafe Blue. That was a stripped down version there of My Ever Changing Moods. Kenny Burrell ahead of that with A Journey of a Tune. Love that one from God Bless the Child. That was Do What You Gotta Do, and started that set off with Sound Dimension and their version of Summertime. Because guess what? It's still summer.
1: 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Throughout the month of September, we celebrate John Coltrane's 100th birthday with events like Blue Train, played in its entirety by a band led by May Sun at the Aladdin Theater on September 16th. More information about that and other events at kmhd.org/amonthsupreme.
0: I've got time for one more song here. It's been such a joy and pleasure soundtracking your afternoon here. I'm here next week as well, 1 to 2 p.m. every weekday, so come hang with me then. But don't touch that dial. We've got Anthony Dean Harris coming up next. He's waiting in the wings. He's going to take you on a smooth ride for the next 2 hours. He's going to keep that Fri-yay groove going for you. And then we've got amazing local programming for the rest of the day, into the evening, into the late evening, early morning. It starts all over again, and we got that going on 24 hours a day, 7 days a week, 365 days a year. Just keep it dialed. KMHD, I do. It's amazing. All right, going to close the show today with a little little hip-hop groove here by Mo Horizons. Let's hear Soho Vibes. Hope you have a wonderful rest of your Fri-yay, and take care out there. Okay, see ya. Bye.

0: This music is great. I don't see how it cannot be a success in the United States. And I'm going to play the music on my program until the people see that it's great music. They'll know that it's great music.
1: 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I'm Anthony Dean Harris, and we're going on a smooth ride. Whether you're up to something or up to nothing, I'm glad to be up to it with you, weekdays from 2 to 4, exploring all the twists and turns of this Jazz Without Boundaries sound, and always keeping it smooth. Let's go someplace. With Grover Washington Jr.'s Let It Flow for Dr. J.

Okay, smooth ride starting off right. For the 1980 Elektra release, Wine Light, which, in all honesty, an album of front-to-back bangers. It's hard to pick which one to play. I started this one off with Grover Washington Jr.'s Let It Flow for Dr. J to get this smooth ride started. On KMHD, 89.1 FM, where we celebrate jazz without boundaries. Good afternoon. I'm Anthony Dean Harris. We're here on a Friday afternoon. It's going to get funkier than usual on a Friday. I usually try to aspire for that one. We should feel all of these moves on a Friday afternoon because you deserve it. Making sure all this radio is happening with your beautiful selves, with your regular ongoing monthly contributions right out of your checking account. You're part of this rhythm section. Thank you for all these good times, making sure we get to enjoy all the services, all the events, all the record store rundowns, and all the wonderful content and all the things that make this Jazz Without Boundaries sound and experience is possible. You are part of that process, and I just want to say thank you for just allowing us to hang out together in general. Thanks so much to Nicole D'Amato. It was a great hang for the last hour of songs for Cloud 9, and thanks so much to you once again for this public radio experience. So let's get into this public radio experience right now. As we get this smooth ride started with a saxophonist of a different sort, we're getting some Don Baez from the compilation of 2000 Laura, which is a great description of all the Don Baez's work. We're getting the title track of Laura from Don Baez to get the smooth ride started. I can't. 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

0: for the 1980 album Step Out. That's Bjorn Jason Lynn on the flute, backing Gary Boyle on the guitar with the tune Thinking of You on KMHD 89.1 FM, where we celebrate jazz without boundaries. We heard from Lee Morgan on the trumpet before that from the 1980 release Tomcat is the name of the album. Actually, released, recorded in 64, released in 1980. We heard Twilight Mist from Lee Morgan before that Gary Boyle tune. And at the top of the set, we heard from Don Baez with the tune Laura at the top of that set of The Smooth Ride.
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0: I'm Anthony Dean Harris, and we're moving this smooth ride into some soulful directions. That Gary Boyle got a little bit soulful, so let's go a little further. Let's go over the line right now with Gene Harris on the piano and the Three Sounds from the 1966 Blue Note release, Out of This World is the name of the album, as we get the tune Sanctified Sue from the Three Sounds on KMHD, 89.1 FM, where we celebrate jazz without boundaries.

0: Music on my mind. That's Nancy Wilson just singing with I'm in Love on KMHD 89.1 FM, where we celebrate jazz without boundaries. We heard from Gene Page before that from the soundtrack to the 1972 film Blackula. We heard Gene Page's Blackula, The Stalk Walk, before that Nancy Wilson tune. Frank Foster preceded that real soulful for the 1968 Blue Note release Manhattan Fever. We heard Frank Foster's You Gotta Be Kidding. And at the top of the set, we heard from Gene Harris and the Three Sounds from their 1966 Blue Note release Out of This World. We started things off with Gene Harris and the Three Sounds' Sanctified Sue at the top of that set of the Smooth Ride.
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0: I'm Anthony Dean Harris. We're keeping the Smooth Ride rolling along here and rolling through these streets as we're looking at record stores all around town here at KMHD. 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We're going to the Hollywood District this month. We're looking at Little Axe Records. They put together a box of records for us of fantastic rare finds and fantastic just vintage stuff, just amazing box of things to put together. So we're putting together this next set of things that were on loan to us, and then at the end of this month, if we don't buy anything ourselves, maybe you can copy yourselves over at Little Axe Records. So to get into this set of our Record Store Rundown series, we're getting some Milt Jackson on the vibes for the 1963 Riverside release Invitation. We're getting into the tune None Shall Wander from Milt Jackson on KMHD 89.1 FM, where we celebrate jazz without boundaries.

From the 1980 album Calapchap, that's Nonas Pedro with La Musica en Verite. The music is the truth. On KMHD 89.1 FM, where we celebrate jazz without boundaries. We heard from Paul Gonsalves before that off the 1963 Impulse release, Tell It The Way It Is, he said with an exclamation point, so you know he meant that one. We heard Impulsive from Paul Gonsalves. And at the top of the set, we heard from vibraphonist Milt Jackson off his 1963 Riverside release. Invitation is the name of the album. We heard Take 8 of None Shall Wander from Milt Jackson at the top of that set of The Smooth Ride. I'm Anthony Dean Harris, and I got time here for one more tune to close out this 2 o'clock hour, this Smooth Ride. Oh, by the way, all those records are on loan to us from the Hollywood District, from Little Axe Records, which you can see more of over at our website at kmhd.org and at the Instagram at KMHD Jazz Radio. And we're going to have more music all through the 3 o'clock hour, so stay sticking around for this Smooth Ride. But to close out this Smooth Ride, we're getting back to the KMHD library itself with some of the Crusaders, because it would not be the Smooth Ride if you didn't get the Crusaders every now and again. From their 1975 album on ABC, Blue Thumb, Chain Reaction is the name of the album. We're just going to chill out as we coast into this 3 o'clock hour with the Crusaders' Rainbow Visions. KMHD, 89.1 FM, where we celebrate jazz without boundaries.

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It's a partnership between Mount Hood Community College, Oregon Public Broadcasting, and your beautiful self is included too. I'm Anthony Dean Harris. We're keeping this smooth ride rolling with Maynard Ferguson's Mr. Mellow.

Columbia release. Conquistador. As George Benson on the guitar, backing Maynard Ferguson on that horn, with Mr. Mello, a KMHD 89.1 FM, where we celebrate jazz without boundaries. We heard from Joe Sample and the Crusaders from the 1975 ABC Blue Thumb release, The Chain Reaction. We heard the Crusaders' Rainbow Visions at the top of the set, the conclusion of the 2 o'clock hour of this smooth ride. I'm Anthony Dean Harris, and you may have a vehicle that is just not cutting the mustard anymore. You may have a vehicle that's just giving you visions of a better vehicle, not just rainbows, but just other visions of better roads ahead. So you can make better roads ahead if you donate that vehicle to KMHD. 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Or call in at 503-535-9372. And we say thank you for making more jazz radio happen as we make more of this jazz radio happen as we keep the same groove through this 3 o'clock hour right now. It's been cool. It's been nice. It's been fuzzy. So let's keep these same fusion vibes right now with the saxophone of Joe Farrell and specifically the piano of Chick Corea. Let's just coast for a while. Let's just go on a journey a little bit. For the 1972 CTI release, which means you sure enough know it's about to get funky. Outback is the name of the album from Joe Farrell as we get into the tune Bleeding Orchid Side B, track one, Where All the Bangers Live, featuring Chick Corea on the keys on KMHD 89.1 FM, where we celebrate jazz without boundaries.

0: For their 1976 Capitol debut, that's a group Caldera from their self-titled album with Side B, track one, Where All the Bangers Live. That was Synesthesia from Caldera on KMHD 89.1 FM, where we celebrate jazz without boundaries. We heard from Joe Farrell on the saxophone before that, alongside Chick Corea on the electric piano, Elvin Jones on the drums, Buster Williams on the bass, Aitha Morea on percussion. It's a Murderer's Row on the 1972 CTI release. Outback, we heard the tune Bleeding Orchid from Joe Farrell at the top of that set of The Smooth Ride.
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0: Yes, indeed. We're excited about the month supreme. Hopefully you'll be joining us over this coming Wednesday at the Aladdin Theater, seeing May Sun and crew performing Blue Train. Hopefully you see you this coming Monday at the Oaks Park Skating Rink. Information about that show and others at the website at kmhd.org/amonthsupreme. Hopefully you see you at the skating rink. I'll be DJing. Blair Staff will be DJing. Alex Noon will be DJing, and you'll be skating, hopefully. But right now, as we think about this month supreme, let's slow things down a bit with some John Coltrane himself. From the 1963 Impulse release, Ballads, which is an apt indicator of what you're about to get as we slow things down, as we get John Coltrane's Nancy to get this next set of The Smooth Ride going. I'm KMHD, 89.1 FM, where we celebrate jazz without boundaries.

0: Gabor Szabo on the guitar, Ron Carter on the bass. For the 1966 Impulse release, The Further Adventures of El Chico. That's Chico Hamilton on them drums with Manila on KMHD 89.1 FM, where we celebrate jazz without boundaries. We heard from O'Donnell Levy before that from the 1973 album Dawn of a New Day. We heard the title track of Dawn of a New Day from O'Donnell Levy before that Chico Hamilton tune. Once again, we heard Gabor Szabo before that O'Donnell Levy tune himself off the 1969 album 1969. We heard Gabor Szabo's take on the Beatles tune Dear Prudence. And at the top of the set, we heard from John Coltrane as we celebrate this month's Supreme. More information about this month's Supreme and all the events that we have in all around town at our events calendar at kmac.org/live-events or specifically /A Month Supreme. We heard John Coltrane's Nancy at the top of the set of The Smooth Ride.
1: 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And from Oregon Coast Jazz Party, October 2nd through 4th in Newport, featuring John Clayton, Byron Stripling, Camille Thurman, Terrell Stafford, and more. 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
0: I'm Anthony Dean Harrison. I got time here for one more set and one more tune on this smooth ride that we're on together before the baby boomers coming up in this booth to give you a soulful strut. So let's get one last dram going before we're jamming through these next 2 hours of the soulful strut with the saxophone of David Sanborn just ripping and running on the 1981 album for Warner Brothers. Voyeur is the album as we get David Sanborn's Run for Cover on KMHD 89.1 FM, where we celebrate jazz without boundaries.

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Juicy fruit. Juicy. That's some Tume with Hips on KMHD 89.1 FM, where we celebrate jazz without boundaries. We heard from Bob James before that on the keys off the 1975 CTI release. So you sure enough know it's funky. Two is the name of the album. We heard Bob James take on the Paul Simon tune, Take Me to Mardi Gras, before that Tume tune. And at the top of the set, we heard from David Sanborn off the 1981 Warner Brothers release, Voyeur. We heard David Sanborn's Run for Cover at the top of that set of the Smooth Ride. I'm Anthony Dean Harris, and I got time here for one more tune to close out this Smooth Ride. I think we're pretty warmed up right now, and I think you're about ready and raring to go for another soulful strut, because the baby boomers just ready to raring to get this soulful strut to you. You can see all the tunes that I already gave to you over the last couple of hours. You can see all the tunes that we give you all the time around here at our playlist at kmhd.org/playlist, which is amongst all the things we provide for you at the website at kmhd.org. So get up in that website. But once again, I'm Anthony Dean Harris, and I want you to get up in this last tune to close out this Smooth Ride. It's from Quincy Jones and Leon Ware and Minnie Riperton on the vocals off the 1974 album Body Heat. We're closing out this Smooth Ride with Quincy Jones and Leon Ware and Minnie Riperton's If I Ever Lose This Heaven. Okay, KMHD 89.1 FM, where we celebrate jazz without boundaries. It's been a good hang. You have a good weekend, and let's hang out again on Monday.

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It's Friday night. Time to get the weekend started off right with me, the Baby Boomer. Welcome to tonight's edition of the Soulful Strut, your source for the blues, funky jazz, and a little slice of classic R&B. I'll be here for the next 2 hours. Time to get strutting right here on KMHD. All right, my people of Portland, surrounding areas, and all y'all online. Yes, indeed. It is 4 o'clock here in the Rose City. It's time for the Soulful Strut. I'm the Baby Boomer. I got the sounds to get us where we got to go, because it ain't quite time yet for us to go, but we're getting there. And, you know, we got to stretch and warm up for the weekend. You know that. So that first hour, what do we do? We groove. We've been doing it for a while, and we will continue. It's a habit that's good, and we do.

Tell us about it. Chaka Khan, back in the day. I was there too. We're the same age. Before that, we had the Crusaders with Carnival of the Night and Getting It Rolling. Isaac Hayes, Close to You. You're listening to Soulful Strut. I'm the Baby Boomer. Who else can this be except 89.1 KMHD?

Just in case you're new to this, we grooving. That's what we're doing. Ramsey Lewis with Love Song. Before that, Curtis Mayfield, Back to the World. And getting that groove going, Jack McDuff, the brother, Jack McDuff, Honko Funk. You listen to the Soulful Strut, I'm the Baby Boomer. By now, you got to know it. This can only be 89.1 KMHD.

Ah, yes. A groove master extraordinaire, Grant Green. It's your thing. Charles Wright. And his 103rd Street Rhythm Band. Together, express yourself. Ah, then the OJs. I love music. 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A partnership between Mount Hood Community College, OPB, and we nothing without you. We're getting up to the top of the hour. Time to do our thing. If you don't know what our thing is, get ready, because the thing is coming.